0: agradecemos que nos permita informarle en su diario vivir.
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3: 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John Mason, we've got the best cars here.
4: Nick, we should do it a bit faster.
3: John Mason, we've got the best cars here. No, do it again. John Mason, we've got the best cars here.
4: John Mason, we've got them.
3: One, two, three, four. One, two, three, four. John Mason, we've got the best cars here.
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1: 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Wacham! 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Bye-bye, Tokyo! 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